looking good, but you look so much better on me. On me. You look good, but you look so much better on me. On me. You look good, but you look so much better

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run round in that Texas town. About to check outside the game. And you know what I'm talking about. Just let me know if you wanna go to that home out on the range. They got a lot of nice girls.

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1: 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Jury found him guilty.